0: Radio Duisburg.
1: It's not time to make a change. Just relax, take it easy. You're still young, that's your fault. There's so much you have to know.

break. It's like 10,000 spoons when all you need is a knife. It's meeting the man of my dreams and then meeting his beautiful wife. And isn't it ironic?

0: Radio Duisburg.
1: I've seen the sun go down over the seven seas, colors you won't believe.